just waiting for me like a secret friend, and there's no end while she lays crying.

things you've seen. You see a clear blue day, watch the sunshine, I'll wait as I hold you near. Make you feel no signs of fear, but only treasure, the pleasure. When we are together, no, we'll never be apart. Share one part, I wanna be your guiding light. Be the one you feel is right. When you give your all, girl, I'll be the one to call.